0: 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Dolby Atmos 5.7 surround sound? Yes. 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